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3: 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We're so happy to have her, Ella Langley.
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0: Ella Langley is your host this week on Backstage Country. I'm Elena, and Ella, you have had a whirlwind year. We talked about how intense it's been for you. Are you finding success in being able to, you know, be with yourself and make sure you enjoy all the stuff that's happening to you?
1: Yeah, and I think it's something that you have to learn along the way,
0: yeah,
1: too. It's not just something, this job is not something where you just get into it and act like, no one that has ever, ever, ever done this job got into it and was like, I know what I'm doing. Hell no.
0: Right.
1: Not one person would say that.
0: They
1: know what they're doing. Mm-hmm. And so it's really just kind of about learning along the way and what works for you. And everyone's so different. Yeah. And the way that, I mean, what your social battery is different from mine and different from yours and different from yours. And mm-hmm. everyone's different that way.
0: Yeah.
1: And so kind of what works for you and trial and error, really. That's been my whole career.
2: What are your tells for when your social battery is at zero?
1: I start staring off into the distance.
2: Just disassociating.
1: I start,
2: I do the same thing.
1: I'm like, I have no more words, and I start being extra weird. I'm already really weird, so the extra is a lot. I think I just get really quiet.
2: I do the same
1: thing. Is weird for me. People be like, well, how haven't you not shut the fuck up this whole hour? What's creeping me out?
2: Yeah. That's how you know.
1: Yeah, my vocal coach and my team, they're like, can you please shut up? You know, I'm like, aha, I'm trying my very best.
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2: Seeing how you have become, like, on this next level, I mean, this time last year compared to, you know, today, I know we've talked a lot about how that goes through a lot of changes, and mentally that can be difficult and stuff too, but because you're such a different person now, do you find ever that Ella Langley is kind of maybe a character a little bit at the same time as just you? You feel
3: I'm this way all the time. I've actually been this way my whole life. It's kind of annoying how consistent I am as a human being. Like, it really is annoying some days. What is wrong? But I don't know. I just can't be another way. That's why when I come do interviews or I'm on stage or whatever, I don't feel like this pressure to go put on a facade or act a certain way, because it's just who I am. It's literally who I am. And so many fans, when they meet me, they're like, wait, exactly. Like, you're kind of the same as I thought you were. I'm like, yep. That's because I am. Like, it's not a facade. You know, this is not AI.
2: So anybody that knew you back when you were a kid, this is the same Ella today.
3: Everyone that knows me, they're like, yep, she still loses everything, is very chaotic. So many things consistent about.
2: Well, I love consistency. So, you know, honestly, it's great. But you are showing a lot of consistency also through your career. And I'm just so happy to see all the success you're happening.
4: Don't go anywhere. 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
0: Hey there, Backstage Country. It's Elena, and we have got Ella Langley here as our host this week.
2: That's me, Ella Langley. It's so much fun hosting and hanging out with y'all. We're going to light this thing up. A brand new hour of Backstage Country starts right now. Take my

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0: It's Backstage Country. I'm Elena. Ella Langley is your host this week. And we have been talking about some of the songs off the new album, Dandelion. And right now, we're just about a month away from you releasing it. So with you saying, you know, it's going to tell a lot of your story and you really approach a lot of like who you are and everything. We're going to go through every emotion on this one?
1: Of course. Of course. I think it's personal in the way, too, of not just like my life, but musical influence, personal. You know what I mean?
0: Yeah.
1: In the way where, you understand me as an artist and my musicality and like what goes on in my brain when I hear songs through this record.
0: So that's really what you want people to take away once they finish their first listening of it, right? Like, I know Ella now and I feel all the emotions.
1: Well, I don't know if you'll get the first time. Maybe you have to listen to it a few times.
0: Yeah.
1: Yeah, I think, honestly, I just, my main takeaway, I think I would love for people to get from this record is when you are doing the thing you know you're supposed to be doing, whether it's scary or not,
0: yeah,
1: and it clicks, it just falls out, you know? And I want them to be able to hear that, and they're gonna be able to hear that in these songs. They're gonna be able to hear, oh, okay. Okay, she took a step up.
0: Mm-hmm.
1: We understand she is different in the writing room. She's more honest, but also more like, you know what I mean?
0: Confidence.
1: There's so much confidence in this record.
0: Yes. Yeah. I mean, I can already hear that for sure. And speaking of clicking, I mean, somebody that you clicked with so on such a deep level, Miranda Lambert, and you guys ended up working on this together.
1: So cool.
0: Was it just so easy?
1: It was. Yeah. We're so similar in so many ways. I think she sees a lot of herself in me, and it's weird because I've met people from 18 years old until the day I met her that are like, oh, she reminds me so much of Miranda Lambert. And like, I'm like, who, me? Why? You know what I mean? Because they're like, because you're kind of mad. You know what I mean? But no, it's, I don't know. Who gets to do that?
0: Right.
1: Who gets to do that? When I was sitting in the room, we're cutting Choose in Texas, you know, we're cutting all these songs. She sat in there. She listened to everything. And not only did she do that, but just being a confidant, being someone that I like hit a low that I've never hit before in my life last year. And she recognized that because she had seen it in herself. Yeah. And she said something to me. She might be pissed off for me saying this. So sorry. But she said, you know, there's a niche thing. It's like in the bathroom, you got your fringe everywhere. You got tights and you're trying not to have your fringe go in the toilet. You know what I mean? It's weird. And you're just looking at yourself. There's always a mirror in the bus bathroom, you know? And you're always looking at yourself like, I'm covered in rhinestones. You know, this is crazy. This is my life. And I was like, yes. Yes, the fringe, it gets everywhere. How do you get it out of there? It's terrible. But it, just to have that, you know, just to have a girlfriend in this industry. Lainey's been the same thing for me. I mean, she texted me the other day a prayer. She's like, Lord, please pray, you know, and she means it and they mean it. And to have women like that who, like, I know that will have my back.
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Hey, it's Ella Langley. 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The Backstage Breakout single is coming your way in just a few on Backstage Country.

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1: It's Backstage Country. We got Ella Langley hanging out this week, hosting along with me. And we are so excited to talk about new music. This is the first time that I've been able to sit with you to talk about some of the tracks from Dandelion, which is coming out on April 10th.
2: Yep.
1: Let's talk about another one of the songs, Be Her, which you just recently released, and everybody's already obsessed with it. And like you were saying, you're dancing to it. We are all dancing to it. And it's just freeing and fun. The story of it, though, I would love to hear where it came from, because it is funny, like, so many people that hear it, they look at you and feel as though they could sing this chorus to you. But I know that this is also about, like, where you want to be, who you want to be, everything. So, like, tell me about where this song really came from.
3: This song took 30 minutes to write.
1: Oh.
3: And one of the only stop-ups of writing the song was, I don't want women to think that I want to be Joe Schmo over there in the bar. You know what I mean? Mm-hmm. I am talking about the woman that I strive to wake up and be every single day. Like I said, do I always win that war? No.
1: Yeah.
3: You know? Sometimes I wake up hungover, you know? Mm-hmm. And that's just because I had a good night
1: before. Can relate,
3: you know?
1: Yes.
3: But there's things, you know, and when you look in the mirror, and for me, a big theme throughout this record is you're going to see a lot of mirrors. You're going to see a lot of different mirrors, because almost every one of these songs you can sing back to yourself. A love song, whatever it is, you can sing it kind of back to yourself and about yourself. So it's like really going, and that's why I say I really believe that you could never meet me, never hear an interview, and listen to this record and you know who I am, because it really digs through that. But in a way where it's not, I'm just telling you about every story I ever had. I wanted it to be able to relate to human emotion on a level that they're going to sing it at the show and feel it and have that breath of fresh air, have that break from reality, go listen to their songs that rips their heart out. Go listen to the ones they dance in the mirror to because they're out with their girls, you know. Go to a concert by who cares, you know. Yeah. I just
1: have an experience.
3: Yeah. And that's what this record is. It is truly an experience. There's so many themes all throughout, but truly the main one is just honesty and freeness.
1: Yeah.
3: Truly.
1: Well, let's play this song right now and come back and talk about some more of what's happening on Dandelion. You want to introduce it?
3: Yep. Hey, y'all, it's Ella Langley, and this is my song, Be Her, on Backstage Country. She

0: This is Ella Langley, your co-host of Backstage Country This Week. We've got more coming up next.
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0: It's Backstage Country. I'm Elena. Ella Langley is your host this week, and we're getting to talk about some of the new songs. Let's talk about another one of the songs, Be Her, which you just recently released, and everybody's already obsessed with it. And like you were saying, you're dancing to it. We are all dancing to it, and it's just freeing and fun.
1: It's just nuts.
0: Yeah.
1: Well, because it's funny, because I wrote it with, I mean, Hardy's a redneck. Smith Onquist is a redneck. Jordan, he has redneck tendencies to him. But, you know, this is a good example, and I've been saying this a lot. Ronnie Millsap was a big inspiration for this record.
0: Mm.
1: And when Ronnie Millsap came out, everyone was like, this ain't country. Well, it's because it's new. They hadn't heard it before. And if you played Ronnie Millsap for anyone who was just introduced to country yesterday, and they say, what genre is this? They'd be like, classic country.
0: Mm-hmm.
1: To me, artists like that have given me belief in myself to just explore. Yep. And create and not put this box around everything where I'm feeling like I need to write this for this and do this and please this person. And all I'm doing is writing music that I love and being exactly who I am and
0: letting your creativity flow and do what you love.
1: It's like the easiest my job has ever been, if that makes any sense. I'm so exhausted. We do so many things all the time, but it's like as far as the writing the songs and just creating the music, it's like, I don't know, it feels like the most effortless it's ever been.
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Hey, it's Ella Langley. 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The Backstage Breakout single is coming your way in just a few on Backstage Country.

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2: It's Backstage Country. I'm Elena. Ella Langley is your host this week, and we are talking about some of your hits. And Ella, Weren't for the Wind, obviously doing huge things right now, and so excited for you.
3: Thank you.
2: I kind of want to go back to when you first wrote this song. How long have you had it?
3: We wrote this song in the fall of 2023, I think.
2: Okay, so
3: I was on tour with John Party, I believe. It might be 2024, but the last 4 years of my life, I've been one long consecutive year, I'm pretty sure.
2: Yep.
3: Hard to recall, but I was on tour with John Party, and I brought two riders out. We flew all the way to, I think we flew to Utah or Idaho or something out there.
2: Yeah.
3: So I flew Joy Beth Taylor, who is a theme throughout all of my music, and Johnny Clausen, who has two cuts on this record. He wrote 2020 as well. And then right as we got there, John Party ended up having to cancel the shows because he was sick.
2: Oh.
3: And then, so I was like, well, oh my God, we're all the way out in Utah. What are we gonna do? And I just got flew these riders out here, and so we just rode the bus back. We literally just, this was my first bus ever on my first tour with a bus, so it's just like this little rinkety bus, but it's still a bus, baby, and that makes a difference. So we were on the bus, and we were going through Wyoming, I think. This is maybe the last song we wrote on the retreat.
2: Did you catch inspiration going through there?
3: Dude, have you ever been to Wyoming?
2: I haven't, but my brother used to live there, so I wish I had gone. Yeah, I've seen a lot of
3: pictures.
2: It's
3: beautiful. It's so, every time I drive through Wyoming, there's like this, at some point, whatever vehicle I'm in, there's like this stallion that's like going alongside. I'm like, that's the most majestic I've ever seen.
2: Yeah.
3: And so like, we kind of had those vibes, and I think I had this title called Weren't for the Rain, or Wasn't for the Rain, or some variation of that.
2: Yeah.
3: And somewhere out of singing it, I don't know how we landed on that title, but it kind of, once we got it, just fell out. And I really, you know, with that song, it wasn't the one that I paid the most attention to on the record. I love that song, but I thought, like, you know, I was thinking maybe Better Be Tough, or mm-hmm. Love You Tonight, or really those two, and then, you know, a couple other ones on the record. But whenever we put out Weren't for the Wind, dude, like, the fans just grabbed a hold of it, and I'm thankful for that, mm-hmm. because, you know, with You Look Like You Love Me, what a massive hill to climb. That's my first single out the gate. Like, that's crazy.
2: Wild, and we will talk about that.
3: So it's kind of nerve-wracking to put your second single out after that. I think it's nerve-wracking for everyone to put a single out after your first number one. And
2: anything sophomore, honestly.
3: Yeah.
2: Like the album, the single.
3: Yeah. Well, this was still freshman, actually. This was on the deluxe record.
2: Yeah.
3: It was just the second half, and when we dropped this song, I mean, just they, like I said, took hold of it. And it took, I feel like, maybe like a month for them to like it really. And then all of a sudden, and now I still feel like it's amping up. Like every time I'm on my phone, I feel like that song still is like going, and more people are finding it, and more people are finding it. And
2: are you seeing that like out on the road every week?
3: Oh,
2: like,
3: yeah.
2: More and more people screaming it.
3: That's our show. We open the show with that song.
2: Oh.
3: And I just feel like if I was a fan, and the artist came out with that, I'd be like, I'm in. You know, like, this is gonna be a sick show. This is my song, Weren't for the Win, on Backstage Country.
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0: It's Backstage Country. I'm Elena. Ella Langley is your host this week, and we have been talking about some of the songs off the new album, Dandelion. And right now, we're just about a month away from you releasing it, which is so exciting. But, like, how are you feeling with this countdown right now? Like, about to have it be everyone else's, not just yours anymore.
1: Do you remember when, like, your most memorable Christmas you counted down to? Like, yes. That's how it feels.
0: Aww.
1: I'm so excited. I feel so confident in these songs. I feel no matter what happens with them, I'm so proud of this body of work. I'm proud of what me and my team have put into this, what me and my band have built, what Ben West came in and we co-produced it together, Miranda Lambert, executive producing. Like, no matter what happens with this record, nobody can take any of that away from me and the experience that it brought me.
0: Yeah.
1: But I'm so excited because I didn't make this record just for me. I made it to live in the world, to live someplace. And I really believe that these songs are going to relate to people on a level my music hasn't before, you know?
0: Yeah.
1: But also that freeness in that, like, it's all right, you can just listen to this song and groove, you know what I mean? But if you want to think deeply about it, you sure can.
0: Mm.
1: You know, I think that's something Fleetwood Mac did a great job at.
0: You can kind of listen passively and just do it that way.
1: Yeah, you can kind of just listen and do whatever. But if you want to sit there and dig through Stevie Nicks' lyrics and Lindsey Buckingham's lyrics, you're like, whoa, you know what I mean?
0: Mm-hmm.
1: And so, yeah, I think just the freeness in that.
0: I love it.
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1: And let me tell you, the next day he texted me that video. He said, not the sweetest thing I've seen.
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0: It's Backstage Country. We got Ella Langley hanging out all week long. It's so fun catching up and talking about, you know, so many things that are happening in your world right now. Earlier, we had mentioned TikTok and like the old videos that are coming up. Yep. But you are all over TikTok, my girl, like you on in so many different ways. And there is one thing that everybody wanted me to ask you about. You know, you never know what you can believe when you see it on the internet. But there is a video circulating of you seemingly acknowledging a sign out in the crowd with a little wink.
1: Yeah, okay.
0: Was that an acknowledgement?
1: I'm excited to talk about this.
0: Let's hear it. Hit me.
1: We played a show last night and I was talking about it. And let me tell you, the next day he texted me that video. He said, not the sweetest thing I've seen. And I was like, okay, hear me out. This might not be believable to you, which he knows me, so I'm kind of a jokester.
0: Yeah.
1: And I tend to live on the dark side of humor. Mm-hmm. So whenever I answered that, I was just like answering it as myself, not like as Ella Langley, you know? Like I was just kind of answering the joke. And
0: yeah.
1: I was like, you know, like obviously it's a very dramatic
0: right.
1: wink. And then right when it happened, I just saw all the phones up there and I'm like, oh my God, that's
0: going to be out
1: of context and I'm going to get ripped a new one. And I texted, I was like, hey, look, I would see that as playful and endearing, personally. And I saw lots of women on there say, I would say that about their husbands. So I would say that about my husband. So I was like, see?
0: Mm-hmm.
1: It's not that bad.
2: Don't go anywhere. More Backstage Country is next with Ella Langley.
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0: It's Backstage Country, wrapping up another day with Ella Langley as your host. You are a natural at this.
1: Thanks, Elena. I'm having a blast hanging out with y'all and sharing some of the stories behind my songs.
0: We love it. We will see everyone back here tomorrow on Backstage Country.

0: Jeff, you've been eluding us thanks to baby Bodie Kirkshen.
1: I've missed back-to-back weeks of the 10-minute tune. It's not okay.
0: Oh, it's coming back this week, whether you're ready for it or not.
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5: I'm Becca, and here's what's happening this week in Nashville. Luke Bryan is climbing the charts with country, and she knows it. And I wondered, after 25 years of making music professionally with 31 number one hits, what does Luke Bryan look for now when he's choosing songs to record?
6: This many years in, you can kind of get redundant with your topics. And, you know, maybe I have a little bit. And I think all the artists that have been lucky enough and blessed enough to have a 20-year career in this business has that a little bit, but you want to be current, you want to be fun. I mean, with me, what I've learned is fans really respond to me when I'm having fun songs out there.
5: Zach Top moved to Nashville in 2021, and his career has been on an upward trajectory ever since. And Zach told me one of the things he's trying so hard not to do is let everything just fly by.
7: It's hard to take it all in. Obviously, I'm excited and grateful for all of it, but there's such a long time you spend just taking little baby steps, trying to get somewhere and get something to happen. And then when something connects as well as my music has and it just takes off, it's a lot to take in. I feel like I'm in a good headspace and everything, but I'm trying to make sure that I'm enjoying all of it as much as I should be, trying to like soak it all in, which I feel like can be a challenge.
5: Before Tyler Nance was on the country charts with his song Keeps Me Sane, he was a traveling welder, which seems like a pretty interesting job, and he told me it was a family member who got him into that profession.
8: He's older than me, so I've always called him my uncle, and he taught me how to weld whenever I was real young, and I just gained interest to welding from that. I picked up welding class my junior and senior year, and then I went to Missouri Welding Institute. I graduated high school early, and I just went straight there. Graduated there and hit the road.
5: And that's what's happening this week in Nashville. And here's Tyler Nance with Keeps Me Sane, brought to you by Triple Tigers Records.

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0: Jeff, you've been eluding us thanks to baby Bodie Kirkshen.
1: I've missed back-to-back weeks of the 10-minute tune. 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
0: Oh, it's coming back this week, whether you're ready for it or not.
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5: I'm Becca, and here's what's happening this week in Nashville. Luke Bryan is climbing the charts with country, and she knows it. And I wondered, after 25 years of making music professionally with 31 number one hits, what does Luke Bryan look for now when he's choosing songs to record?
6: This many years in, you can kind of get redundant with your topics. And you know, maybe I have a little bit. And I think all the artists that have been lucky enough and blessed enough to have a 20-year career in this business has that a little bit, but you want to be current. You want to be fun. I mean, with me, what I've learned is fans really respond to me when I'm having fun songs out there.
5: Zach Topp moved to Nashville in 2021, and his career has been on an upward trajectory ever since. And Zach told me one of the things he's trying so hard not to do is let everything just fly by.
7: It's hard to take it all in. Obviously, I'm excited and grateful for all of it, but there's such a long time you spend just taking little baby steps, trying to get somewhere and get something to happen. And then when something connects as well as my music has and it just takes off, it's a lot to take in. I feel like I'm in a good headspace and everything, but I'm trying to make sure that I'm enjoying all of it as much as I should be, trying to like soak it all in, which I feel like can be a challenge.
5: Before Tyler Nance was on the country charts with his song Keeps Me Sane, he was a traveling welder, which seems like a pretty interesting job, and he told me it was a family member who got him into that profession.
8: He's older than me, so I've always called him my uncle, and he taught me how to weld whenever I was real young, and I just gained interest to welding from that. I picked up welding class my junior and senior year, and then I went to Missouri Welding Institute. I graduated high school early, and I just went straight there. Graduated there and hit the road.
5: And that's what's happening this week in Nashville. And here's Tyler Nance with Keeps Me Sane, brought to you by Triple Tigers Records.

0: Sane, brought to you by Triple Tigers Records, this week in Nashville.
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1: I've missed back-to-back weeks of the 10-minute tune. 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
0: Oh, it's coming back this week, whether you're ready for it or not.
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0: Well, I think this 22-year-old just got it all figured out.
1: Oh, yeah?
0: How often do we say that?
1: Yeah.
0: It's the Andy Summer Show. It's your cup of joy. I mean, just yesterday, Andy, you were giving us the statistics as to the percentage of people living with their parents between the ages of 18 and 35.
1: Yeah. And one in three are still just living at home, even though they've got jobs.
0: I got a feeling that Connor Gibson is not going to be one of those. He's 22 years old, and he began volunteering with a nonprofit group called the Remote Area Medical. Identifying different needs for those who might not get the right medical coverage or might not be able to afford it, right? Okay. Well, a big thing that they do as well is dental care. And upon volunteering, he realized there was a big need for dentures. And then he decided, okay, I'm going to figure this out. He's volunteering, and he then teaches himself digital dentistry.
2: What?
1: Wow.
0: And 3D printing techniques to be able to 3D print dentures.
1: Wow.
0: For people. Yeah. And now he's able to help thousands of patients. In fact, dozens and dozens of pairs of dentures each week he creates. And each, as you might imagine, are custom, right?
1: Right.
0: Right. Not everybody's mouth is the same. Not everybody's teeth are the same.
1: And you might be thinking, like, people have been digitally printing stuff for a long time. This has been around for a lot of years. But when it comes to something that you're going to have to put in your mouth, right? It's got to be, I'm sure that there's so many stipulations. There's so many rules that you have to abide by. It has to be a certain grade. And also, you know, you don't want it to melt when you drink hot coffee. Like, you know, there's a lot of things that go into it.
0: There's a lot of movement in there in your mouth. Well, now he's been named the dental technology manager of the nonprofit. He got two 3D printers he obtained through grants.
1: Okay.
0: So no charge to the nonprofit. And he produces up to 35 pairs of dentures a week.
1: Wow.
0: Yeah. And he says the best part of it is seeing them in their new smiles.
1: Aww.
0: That moment where they get that smile back.
1: Yeah.
0: I can't imagine if you go through that and you hate what you see when you smile in the mirror.
1: Am I alone in that I'm not really imagining these teeth as being looking like teeth and being white. I'm imagining them as like blue and red and things, but they're not, right? They're not like
0: weird colors. It's exactly what I was thinking first. Yeah. Like it was, one of those that a football player would wear, like a mouth guard.
1: Yeah.
0: No. They look like teeth,
1: they look like
0: you and me, and quite frankly, probably whiter than mine.
2: I wonder if you could get a color if you wanted.
1: Yeah, why not?
2: I need turquoise.
1: I mean, maybe this is how you get your grill.
2: Or glow in the dark.
1: Yeah, Donnie. Or you could get like things imprinted on them.
0: You've always been talking about getting a grill.
2: I've been talking about it since, I think it was 1978.
1: Love that.
2: Talking about that. Yeah.
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1: Jewel and Ruff gave this 5 out of 5 stars. Thank you to the reviewers who posted about using a hairdryer to reshape. 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
0: Sav.
2: Correction. What is the toilet that squirts water up? Isn't that called a duvet?
0: That's a bidet.
2: Totally different.
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0: Taking a deep dive into this morning, you know, a rabbit hole. It's like doom scrolling. You jump online to learn one thing, like, you know, all about your 401k. And before you know it, you're doing a deep dive into swimsuit season and what kind of bikini is the best for your body shape.
1: Yeah. Donnie and I were just actually discussing which was best for us.
0: This is real life.
2: I'm a fan of the tankini.
0: Tankini.
1: Oh. Yeah. Yes. Yeah, I had a feeling, Donnie.
2: Yeah.
1: All right, Donnie and Andy, are you ready to go down my rabbit hole?
0: Oh, you've no idea.
1: Today is midsummer. At least it's celebrated in Scandinavia and Latvia.
0: Oh
1: midsummer.
0: Yeah.
1: Midsummer, like the night's dream.
0: Yes.
1: Shakespeare time, ladies and gentlemen. Donnie literally, he just put his face in his hands. We start with Shakespeare. Shout out, thou answer if you know it, not thou name. I shall read a line, you finish said Shakespeare line.
0: Okay.
1: And if you shout something out, that's your one guess. The other person gets a free guess. Here we go. To be or not to be?
0: That is the question.
1: That is correct. Yeah.
2: Oh, that is
1: the question. Yeah.
2: All right.
0: Okay. One point for me.
2: I wasn't sure when.
1: The course of true love never did run.
2: For government.
1: That is not correct.
2: It was close.
0: Course of true love never did run
2: faster than
0: a speeding bullet.
2: Usain Bolt.
1: Wrong on both ends.
2: Well, we were close. No.
1: The course of true love never did run smooth.
0: Smooth.
1: From A Midsummer Night's Dream.
2: Yeah.
1: All the world's a stage and all the men and women merely
0: actors.
2: Performers.
1: Both very close, but incorrect.
0: Players.
2: Oh, I should have known that.
1: If music be the food of love,
2: then the food of love is music.
1: It's much shorter than that.
0: If music be the food of love, drink up, eat up, then eat. Let's imbibe.
1: Close.
2: You're full.
1: Play on.
2: Play on.
1: From Twelfth Night.
2: Play on, player.
1: If music be the food of love, then play on. All right. What's our score, Shannon?
3: Andy, 1 point.
1: Okay. All right.
2: Romeo, Romeo.
1: That's Shakespeare.
3: Romeo.
1: Yeah. I got to restart this one because this is my favorite transition I've ever written. Shakespeare. Yeah, girl, you shake that spear.
0: Oh, gosh.
1: Let's talk about songs that shake.
2: Can we walk out of the studio?
1: I will play a song. You give me the title of the song. The title of the song has the word shake in it. We start with Andy Summers. Are you ready?
0: Yes.
4: I see I'm too late.
0: Shake it off.
4: Got nothing in my brain.
0: Pretty sure it's the only one I'm going to get.
1: That is correct. All right. Donnie.
2: Yes.
1: We go to you.
5: Got a little boom in my big truck.
2: Country girl. Shake it for me.
1: Yeah, that is correct. Yeah, Donnie. Yeah, you made it look easy.
0: I would have gotten that one
3: on the board.
1: Way to go.
2: I could do dings if you want.
1: Thank you. Dings would be appreciated. With a little clappage.
2: Sorry.
1: Nope. Okay.
2: That's labeled clap.
1: Andy.
0: Yep.
1: Here we go.
5: Get up.

0: All right. Donnie, next one.
1: By Peaches and Herb. It's called Shake Your Groove.
2: His name is Herb, not Herb.
1: Peaches and Herb.
2: Herb.
0: Herb. All right. Back to you, Andy.
3: Work, work, work, Sinora. Work your body line. Work, work, work, Sinora. Work it all the time.
2: Sinora dances the disco. Left to right is the tempo. It's shake, shake, shake, Sinora.
0: That is correct. Yes. Shake Sinora.
4: Nice work. Also right. Known as jump in the line.
2: Way to shake go, your body on you. Time.
1: Harry okay. Belafonte.
0: All right, Donnie. Here yes. we go.
1: Shake, shake, shake, shake, shake it. By Metro Station?
0: Yeah, that's correct. Shake it, yeah.
4: You said that like very under your breath.
1: Because I haven't heard it in a long time.
4: That's Miley Cyrus's brother, by the way. Fun fact.
0: Shannon with all the fun facts on this rabbit hole. Way to go, Shan. Mm-hmm. All right, speaking of, what is our score update, Shan?
4: Let's see. Andy is ahead by 1 point.
1: Nice job.
0: Heading into the final question. Who do you think will win it?
5: It's anyone's game.
0: Donnie, you mentioned Metro Station, final artist on that list of songs. Makes me think of modes of transportation.
2: I get that.
1: Yep.
0: I will give you a question, shout out the answer, which will have or be a mode of transportation. That is what you're looking for in your answers.
2: Okay.
0: Make sense?
2: Yes.
0: Shout it out if you know it. Here we go. What is the name of an employee of a restaurant?
1: Busboy.
0: Oh, Donnie. Wow. That's 2 points. He takes the lead. Double the points on final question.
1: I was waiting
0: question.
1: On that one.
2: I was thinking,
0: go.
2: Where is he going with this? Like, I couldn't
1: train
2: even imagine.
1: Train waiter.
2: Train waiter.
1: Yep.
2: You're all a right. dumb waiter.
1: Oh, thinner.
0: In this movie, Owen Wilson voices Lightning McQueen.
2: Oh, I forgot the name.
0: Donnie! In the history of Rabbit Hole, never gotten a Disney or Disney Pixar question correct, it seems. Wow, Donnie takes the lead. Three. Up by three. Here we go. Next question.
2: To get this.
0: In the iconic series, Yellowstone.
2: Yes!
0: When they're going to kill someone, they said they're taking them
2: train
0: where?
2: Station.
0: That's correct.
2: Yes! Yeah.
0: Take him to the train station.
2: You should even know that. It's like first episode.
0: As of late.
1: I've only heard it once, but yes, that is cool.
2: That's okay. cool. That's so cool that they kill them and then they drop them off the side of the mountain and call it the train station.
0: All right, next question. Cool. We've got two more to go.
2: Okay.
0: Famously, currently dating Sydney Sweeney, this man also purchased Taylor Swift's catalog.
1: Oh, nice.
0: Scooter Braun.
1: I didn't give his name.
4: Andy's up by 1 point.
1: Oh.
0: Here we go. So it's winner take all. Whoever gets this one will win the rabbit hole.
2: Gosh, can't even handle this.
0: Name this famous movie. Here's your quote. Surely you can't be serious.
2: Airplane!
4: Oh my gosh.
0: I think it was Andy. She got in with that right before. And take. The rabbit hole.
2: What?
0: Rabbit ears, folks.
1: Man.
4: Hey, I am serious. Man. Don't call me Shirley.
0: Thank you, Shannon.
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18: 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Yeah.

0: new song, Hands Up, is out. It is a faith-filled, I think it's a banger. I think it's awesome.
1: It's a smash. I love it.
0: It is. So let's listen to a little bit of it. Yeah.

0: right?
1: It's cool.
0: I mean, and it basically is a song that tells the story of what everybody is going through, right? Put your hands up if you try. You're making mistakes,
1: right?
0: But you're doing your best. You're getting through life because isn't that where we want to go when we die?
1: Ain't that the truth?
0: I know. I just love it. Gets back to his hip hop roots, which is something that we haven't heard too much from his radio hits,
1: right?
0: In country music. I love this whole like vibe that he's sharing. And of course, this comes after the news that he and Bunny XO, his wife, have filed for divorce and are separating, and but will continue to raise a child together. Their baby is on the way, is what we're learning. So, you know, lots going on in his life for sure, but I feel like this song came at just the right time.
1: Yeah, it really did. And I think it's kind of a new look at Jelly. Like, I don't want to say his songs are dark, but I feel like this comes from a very light place. Mm-hmm. You know what I mean? Mm-hmm. And it sounds like he has a smile on his face when he's singing it, which I think is so cool. I love this new one.
0: Yeah, I love it. Hands up, and we're going to hear a lot more of it.
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0: I don't think I'm alone when I make this admission. One of my favorite things is to look in people's homes. I love looking on Zillow. Mm. I love looking to see how much properties are. I love looking to see how people decorate their homes,
1: yes,
0: even when they're at their best and for sale. And one of the things that I find interesting is paint color.
1: Oh, yes.
0: Like when my husband and I were shopping for a house, because there are paint colors, I'm just going to tell you this now, there are paint colors that will add value to your home, paint colors that will decrease the value of your home when you're trying to sell. So I'm going to get to those. But I think that paint color is the easiest thing to change. And when you're shopping for a house, stop saying, I hate this room because it's purple.
1: Yeah. You're going to end up painting most of the house anyway.
0: Paint it a different color.
1: Just to get it like fresh.
0: Get beyond the color. But anyway, just the same, paint color does make a difference. So some of the worst colors that you can have painted in your home for resale, ochre yellow. The worst color for property value.
1: Ochre yellow.
2: Is that just like a really, really bright yellow?
1: Yeah,
0: I think it's a golden, it's like a dark golden yellow hue.
1: Yeah, it's almost got a mustard to it.
0: Yes.
2: Ooh, okay.
0: So they say that could actually take almost $20,000 off your final offer price.
1: That just, to me, looks like a 1990s dining room.
0: Yeah.
1: You know what I mean? With some wallpaper accents, yeah.
0: Yes, because that color is supposed to induce hunger. So a lot of people did their kitchens that way.
1: Yes.
0: Even in the kitchen, though, they say, get rid of it. Another no, fire hydrant red.
1: Yeah, I was going to guess red as my number one guess.
0: Like, do we have to even say

0: are the worst.
1: Okay.
0: Yes.
1: I am shocked that lime green is not on this list because growing up, that was the it color for a preteen girl.
2: Yeah.
1: Some of my friends' childhood bedrooms are still lime green, and it is not photographed well.
2: And no. Their parents just can't even get out of those houses.
1: No.
0: Seriously. All right, so some colors that you do, that this one I found shocking. Chocolate brown bedrooms actually make the price go up. Your offer price.
2: Oh, very ritzy.
1: Warm and cozy.
0: I guess so. Yeah. I mean, now that I think about it, that sounds lovely.
2: Yeah.
0: To have like a
2: really warm,
0: dark kind of cozy. I like that. Charcoal gray and sage gray are other top ranking bedroom colors.
2: Mm.
0: And for your kitchen, moody hues are in. So we're looking at like the dark plum, the charcoal gray. Yeah. In your kitchen. That's paying off right now.
2: I prefer my plums pale. I would take a pale plum.
0: Pale plum over the dark plum.
1: But not pale pink.
2: Yeah.
0: No. Definitely not pale pink.

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1: 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Let's go.
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4: Yes! We gave Donnie the day off because he just needs to, like, rest.
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0: Party lookalike contest.
1: That's right. I'm on the search for some jorts.
0: Ah.
1: That's my mission today.
0: Yes.
1: Find some jorts for my Hardy outfit.
0: Where do you even go for those? Like a thrift store?
1: I feel like that, or I got to find an old pair of jeans and make some jorts.
0: Yes.
1: Which would be really fun. You know, it's so funny. Every year I just wear our anniversary show t-shirt. This is fun to have, like, a fit.
0: You're going to have a fit, man.
1: You know?

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1: Our cup of joy this morning takes us to Myrtle Beach, South Carolina.
2: Lovely this time of year.
1: One of my favorite vacation destinations in all the land. So there's a man named Sack who owns the Lemongrass Thai restaurant.
2: Yum.
1: Yeah, delicious, right? So Sack had recently bought the restaurant, opened, things are going well, and then there was a fire.
2: No.
1: Yeah.
2: No.
1: So while cleaning up after this fire closure, he was emptying out one of these old cabinets in the back. Now, remember, he's still relatively new in this restaurant. So not everything, I guess, had been cleared out from the previous owner. Inside this old cabinet, he found a glasses case. Inside the glasses case, he found $12,000.
2: Oh, my gosh.
1: You might think, like, this poor guy just gets this restaurant, finally getting on his feet. The place burns. This is like a gift from God, right?
2: Right.
1: No, not for Sack. He does his due diligence, and he finds the previous owner of the restaurant.
2: No.
1: Who he had never met before.
2: Right, right, right.
1: And it turns out that this man is going through a cancer scare.
2: Stop it.
1: So he's in the hospital being treated for cancer when in walks Sack and says, "Hey, man, here's your $12,000 that you left in the restaurant before you left." Yeah. And it changed everything for this man, right? His spirits, his medical bills, all of it. And the community found out that he had done this, that Sack had done this. And wouldn't you know, they're flocking to this Lemongrass Thai restaurant in Myrtle Beach, South Carolina now because they know that he's a good guy.
2: Well, I feel like it for me, if I go into a restaurant, let's just say it's 6 or 7 out of 10, but I have a great experience with the staff.
1: Yeah.
2: If you're a 9 or 10 out of 10 and a terrible experience with the people that I'm not going back.
1: Sure.
2: It's knowing that good people are behind the counters that make a big difference. And then the community comes and supports him because they know he's a good guy. Then we find out this story
1: amazing,
2: has so many layers. He could have used that money because of the fire.
1: Absolutely.
2: I'm sure he had to close down for a couple days.
1: Yeah.
2: And I mean, that's just awful for restaurants.
1: Absolutely.
2: Oh, incredible.
1: Way to go, Sack.
2: I know what our next trip's going to be. Myrtle Beach.
1: Myrtle Beach.
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2: We'll play the password. It's going to be a fun one.
0: So fun.
2: Shan came up with the words. It's always a good time.

0: one of my favorite games we play here, and your chance to go see Lady A. Let's meet our contestants today. On Team Andy is Dawn.
1: What's up, Dawn?
2: Good morning. Hey, Andy.
1: Hey.
2: Hello, everyone.
0: All right, breaking from tradition, you two are going to go second. Lady's okay. Not going first here today, but Floyd and I will go first. Hi, Floyd.
1: Maybe.
0: Check, check. Floyd. Floyd.
3: Oh, no.
1: Hey, Floyd.
0: Floyd going once.
1: Oh, come
0: Floyd
1: on, Floyd.
0: Floyd going twice. And we're going to say bye to Floyd. Don, are you still there?
4: Hello.
0: Oh, Floyd.
1: Yeah.
0: Wow.
1: There's Floyd.
0: Whoa. All right. Floyd, coming in at the last second there. Are you ready to play a little password with me?
4: I am. Congratulations on the baby. Sorry.
0: Hey, no. Thank you.
2: Yeah, congratulations,
1: thank you.
2: Jeff.
1: Oh, no. Don't butter him up, Don. Yeah, you're with me.
0: Yeah.
2: I'm totally with you.
0: There it is.
2: But I love new babies.
1: Aww.
0: Babies are cute.
1: I know. It's cute. It's cute.
0: All right, Andy.
1: Yeah.
0: Tell us what's going on here.
1: Okay. All right. So Jeff and I each will have a password in front of us that we're not allowed to say, and we can give our contestants, our partners, one-word clues to try to get them to say the password. We are both working from the same password. We will go back and forth. Dawn and Floyd, you each will get a chance to name a word. If it's the password, you get the point. If it's not, we keep going until somebody figures it out. Most points at the end of the round wins.
0: All right, Floyd, you ready to start?
4: Let's do it.
0: I'm going to give you a one-word clue. Here we go. I'm going to say vessel.
4: Vessel.
0: Yeah.
4: Submarine.
3: Submarine.
0: Good
1: okay.
0: Guess.
1: Dawn. Ship.
2: Boat.
0: Boat. Yeah. Good job. Good job. All right. The ladies now
1: vessel.
0: Start.
1: Vessel was a big word. That's like a big.
0: Big word.
1: It's a 25-cent word right there.
0: Mm-hmm.
1: Okay. Dawn. Tortoise.
2: Turtle.
0: Oh, my gosh. All right.
3: Yeah.
0: Listen up, Floyd. We need to get this one or else the ladies are going to sweep us in the fastest game of password in history.
4: No.
0: Duncan.
4: Donuts.
0: Yeah, there we go.
1: There you go, Floyd.
2: Nice. Good job, Floyd.
0: All right.
4: Thank you.
1: Dawn, you're so nice. Okay. Next word. Award.
2: Trophy.
0: Oh, my gosh. They just, like, these ladies can't be stopped. Dawn and Andy.
1: Dawn.
2: Awesome job, Andy.
1: Oh, my gosh. You did an awesome job. Congratulations.
2: Thank you.
4: Great job.
2: I love you.
1: Thank you.
2: Thanks, boys.
5: Thank you. Good morning. Wake up.
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1: Nashville is all in for one very special farewell concert happening this Saturday.
2: Remember when?
1: Alan Jackson's farewell show is happening at Nissan Stadium on Saturday. Mm-hmm. That show is sold out.
3: Yeah.
1: They decided, Nashville was like, you know what? This is so big. We're going to live stream it at the Country Music Hall of Fame and at Belmont University.
3: Wow.
1: Sold out.
3: Oh, my gosh.
1: So Nashville said, you know what? We're just not stopping there. They're actually closing down Lower Broadway in Nashville. And they will have a live free streaming of the concert as it takes place Saturday night. Yeah. So the gates will open at 4 o'clock on Saturday. The show begins at 6 o'clock. And it's not just Alan that's going to be performing at this huge show. We're also looking at George Strait, Lainey Wilson, Luke Bryan, Eric Church, Luke Combs, Miranda Lambert, Carrie Underwood, and Cody Johnson, as well as John Party, Thomas Rhett, Little Big Town, Jake Owen, Riley Green, and Leanne Womack.
3: Oh my gosh.
1: Just to name a few.
3: That is insane.
1: Everyone's going to be there.
3: You know, I love that they're making this event so accessible.
1: Yes.
3: Right? They want so many eyes on it. Free listeners on Broadway, like, you know, there's no paywall behind that. They just want you to come out and enjoy great country music.
1: Yeah, absolutely. Yeah. Absolutely. And to send off, like, one of the greats from the 90s,
3: sure.
1: Right? Alan Jackson, I mean, so many incredible hits.
4: Yeah, went down yonder on the Chattahoochee. Never knew how much that muddy water meant to me.
1: Like, he made his mark in country music, and he's a really shy guy, was never really, you know, like, didn't love being in the spotlight and stuff,
3: right.
1: But definitely made an amazing career and inspired so many others. So I'm sorry to see him go, but I'm really glad that he gets quite a send off.
3: According to Andy, is brought to you by Lundy Law, your injury lawyers.
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1: Hello.
0: Donald. And Shanooner.
2: Honey.
0: It's time to play
3: Minute to Win It.
1: Angela, good morning.
4: Good morning.
0: Oh, that sounds like a whole bunch of people in there. Who you got with you, well, Angela?
4: I have my daughter, Sydney, and my son, Gabriel.
0: Hi, everybody.
4: Hi.
1: All right, we sound like we got maybe some preteens in there. Gabriel, how old are you?
5: 10.
1: And Sydney?
6: I'm 13.
1: All right.
0: Nice. You're going to help mom out today, right?
4: Yeah.
0: Okay.
1: Angela, have you played before?
4: Oh, we've all played before. Oh. So.
1: And how'd you do?
4: 9 out of 10.
1: Wow.
0: Oh, my gosh. Okay. Well, let's get 10 out of 10 today,
1: let's
0: folks.
1: Do it.
0: What do you say, fam?
4: Yes. Yeah.
0: And what will we spend all of our money on?
4: I get a new baseball bat. A new baseball bat.
0: Okay.
1: There you go.
0: That's sweet.
1: Well, let's start it. 60 seconds, 10 questions. You get them all right, you win $1,000. What do you say if you don't know an answer?
4: Pass.
1: That's right. I'm trying to get back to it if time permits. Remember, you can only pass 3 times during Minute to Win It. You give us an answer, we're locking it in. Are you ready?
4: Yes.
1: All right, here we go. Andy has them questions. We start in 3, 2, 1.
0: Which planet is closest to the sun?
6: Mercury.
0: What movie begins with the line, I believe in the church of baseball?
6: Bull Durham.
0: What does the G in 5G stand for?
6: Pass.
0: What was Kramer's first name on Seinfeld?
6: Cosmo.
0: What is the smallest unit of matter?
6: Atom.
0: How many feet are in a mile?
6: Feet in a mile. Pass.
4: 5,280.
0: What was it?
6: Okay. 5,280.
0: Where is the world's largest tree located?
6: California.
0: What is philematology the study of?
6: Kissing.
0: Name one of the 2 movie sequels to win the Oscar for Best Picture.
6: Pass.
0: What 1999 horror film takes place in Gaithersburg, Maryland?
6: Blair Witch Project.
0: What does the G in 5G stand for?
6: Generation.
0: What... Name one of the 2 movie sequels to win an Oscar for Best Picture.
1: Oh, my gosh.
6: Lord of the Rings. Return of the King.
0: That was right. But it was after the buzzer.
1: It was after the buzzer. Oh, my gosh.
0: 9 out of 10 again. You guys are consistent.
6: It's our thing.
0: It's our thing.
1: Donnie looks like he just ran a 5K over there.
0: I know.
1: He's like... Wow.
0: Oh, I'm so...
6: Well, it was fun anyway.
1: It was fun. Right. You did
0: guys,
1: great.
0: You did great. We'll get them next
6: right.
0: time. We're going to get them next
6: That's
0: time.
6: That's right.
0: Okay.
6: Well, thank you. Love you. Love your show.
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1: Hi, Jeff.
2: Andy, in 48 hours from this very minute, you and I will be cracking our very first beer for the anniversary show. 7 a.m. Saturday.
1: That's going to be awesome. I might still be in bed when it happens.
2: True. Good point. Yeah, but we're cracking the beer nonetheless.
1: Like FaceTime or something.
2: Right.
1: So, because then we won't be drinking alone.
2: Right.
1: Yeah.
2: Because why not? I mean, I only have a 2-week-old and a toddler to take care of.
1: Listen, you no one's judging you.
2: Yeah, come on.
1: No one's judging. Right. We're just getting through it. You know what else we have to get through? Something
2: that
1: you haven't done in quite a long time, my friend.
2: Gotta shake the rust off, yeah.
1: 10-minute tune.
2: Yeah, so we need your suggestions of a song and a topic to sing about.
1: 610-660-6925.

0: 10 minute June is happening on the Andy Summer Show.
1: That's right.
0: This is where we come up with a topic and a song for Jeff to rewrite the lyrics to and about. And we only give him 10 minutes to do it. So we take your suggestions. Chaz, love hearing from Chaz.
1: He's the best.
0: He said you should write your song about summer vacations, strategically taking that PTO for a 3 to 4 day weekend for the rest of the summer, or traveling abroad for a week-long destination, enjoying the fruits of our labor, whether at the shore or the lake house, taking that cruise or driving to your favorite destination. You work hard, so play hard. Get that drink in your hand and your toes in the sand. Happy 250th, America!
2: Woo!
0: Jazz!
1: Wow.
0: What I'm talking about.
1: He basically wrote a song. That sounded like lyrics.
0: That's a song right there.
1: Right there.
0: That
1: I don't need to do anymore.
0: Right there. Yeah. Lisa suggests Dierks Bentley somewhere on a beach, but change it to somewhere in Philly or I'm lost in Boston after attending the World Cup games.
1: Lost in Boston. That's funny.
0: That's good stuff.
1: That is good.
0: Yeah. So keep them coming. We need a song title. We need a topic for Jeff to rewrite. 610-660-6925.

0: Jeff's 10 Minute Tune is underway here on the Andy Summer Show. Jeff, I don't know if you understand the rules of this game. For Jeff's 10 Minute Tune,
1: yes,
0: the Summer Squad comes up with a song that we play.
1: Okay.
0: And a topic.
1: Okay.
0: And then we're going to give you 10 minutes to rewrite the lyrics to that song, but you have to write them about the topic that they've come up with.
1: Okay.
0: All right. That's what the 10 Minute Tune is.
1: Okay, I'm here for it.
0: It's a lot. It can be a lot.
1: What are you reading? Topic? I know you gave me a couple topics earlier, but what are we looking at?
0: Yeah. Well, patriotic activities going on in Boston and Philly for America's 250.
1: That's right. Yeah. That is very true.
0: To Brad Paisley's American Saturday Night. It's a great suggestion.
1: Good song.
0: Colleen has a great suggestion. She says, I was thinking it would be kind of cool to write about all the country music stars who have had their final farewell tours. Like George Strait and Alan Jackson, because Alan Jackson's is this weekend.
1: Oh, very smart.
0: And do it to Remember When.
1: Oh,
0: remembering
1: great song.
0: Their careers.
1: Yeah,
0: that's a good one too. Dave said, my favorite song right now is that new Dustin Lynch song, Easy to Love. I can't get enough of it.
1: That is a really good song.
0: It's a good song. This heart-

0: has a good vibe. That's very fun. Summery.
1: I like that. I like that. And then Lisa suggested you do it about the World Cup.
0: The World Cup has been so much fun.
1: It's been so much fun everywhere. Yeah, always something to talk about. Yeah. The fans really are more interesting than the game itself, as far as I'm concerned.
0: You're not wrong about that. They are fascinating.
1: Yeah.
0: All right. Well, World Cup, easy to love. That works together already.
1: Okay.
0: Okay, when do I start?
1: In 3, 2, 1.
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1: Okay.
0: It's time for your 10-minute tune here on the Andy Summer Show.
1: So the Summer Squad picked Easy to Love by Dustin Lynch.
0: Yeah.
1: This song is rather short, I'm now learning.
0: Okay.
1: And the verses are very small.
0: Oh, really?
1: So I wrote a verse and a chorus, all things considered, in like 4 minutes.
0: Oh, well, that's so less than half the time that you were allotted.
1: I decided to write another verse and another chorus.
0: Oh, my gosh.
1: Because the whole song was like 21 seconds long.
0: You're like such an overachiever, though. Okay. All right. So, well, why don't you put the finishing touches on that?
1: Okay, I will.
0: Okay. And then we're going to listen to the real song, and then we'll come back and listen to your version.
1: Easy to Love, Dustin Lynch, about the World Cup.
0: So good.

0: Jeff's 10 Minute Tune. Pencils down for real. No more finishing touches. It's time to get it on.
1: That's right. We've got a 10 Minute Tune about the World Cup.
2: Yeah, it's kind of a big deal in the world.
1: It's huge, and it's been going on for a while now, I feel like, but it's awesome. And it's all to Dustin Lynch's new song.
2: Yeah, Easy to Love by Dustin Lynch. Thank you, Dave, for that suggestion. Lisa, who was like, you gotta talk World Cup.
1: Yeah, I mean, of course.
2: Gotta do it.
1: So I'm a little bummed because our resident World Cup fan, Donnie, is not in today. He's taking the day off.
2: Yeah, he deserves it.
1: He deserves it. So I thought I would just do a little something for him real fast.
2: Oh man.
1: That's Donnie's favorite. It's his favorite sound effect.
2: Where did he even find one that's so long?
1: He told me he recorded that one.
2: That's just
1: himself at home. All right. Are we rolling?
2: Well, we're rolling.
1: Are we ready? Donnie, we're thinking about you. You just never know.
2: I know.
1: You just got to make sure. All right. Here we go. Easy to Love about the World Cup.

0: Dog Beers USA is feared.
1: USA! USA! USA!
0: Woohoo! Let's go!
2: Well done!
0: I forgot some of the rules of soccer because I only watch it every 4 years.
2: Yeah, yeah. So, like, dumb question, but this happens every year, right?
0: Right?
2: And, like, this is the first time that I have any interest in it. So
0: I think it happens
2: so
0: every. I think it happens every four.
2: Every 4 years?
0: Sure.
2: Four.
0: It feels
2: okay,
0: like
2: Shen,
0: it happens every 100 years with how much I forget about soccer.
2: Yeah, I don't know anything about it.
0: I played 1 year.
2: Yeah?
0: Yeah, I was 6. I was the only left-footed kid on the team, so I played on the left position.
2: How about that?
0: And yes,
2: okay.
0: You can be left-footed, Dad. Oh. Sorry, that was a deep.
2: Wow. We're still feeling that.
0: We're still feeling that. Is there anybody I can talk to about that?
2: We're going to talk through it.
0: That was deep.
2: Okay.
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0: If you're like, it's true. My dad genuinely was like, you can't be left-footed. I'm like, what do you mean? Look at me. Kick. Not kick. Anyway. If you're looking for something fun to bring to the lake, the boat, or the next beach trip going down the shore, I've got one for you. It's called the Real Wasted Shot Rod.
2: Real wasted.
0: Now, despite what it looks like, it isn't a real fishing pole. It's a party rod designed to look like one with 4 shot cup holders attached right on the rod. Your whole crew can join in.
2: Mm.
0: This has Greg Monahan, friend of the show, written all over it.
2: He's probably got four.
0: He probably does. That's 16 total shots.
2: That's a lot of shots.
0: Incredible. It's the kind of thing that immediately becomes the center of attention. Everybody wants to hold it. Everybody wants a picture with it. And everybody thinks they're professional fishermen. But again, it's not real. 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

0: So I just went to Curb.com. That's the record company that Dylan Scott is part of. And they say Dylan Scott is a triple threat. He's a powerful vocalist with a deep, unmistakable drawl.
1: Yeah.
0: An old soul songwriter with a young spirit and a family man with a tender heart.
1: This guy has new music for us right now.
0: It's called Dear Big City. Dylan Scott's on XTU.

0: This is the news, according to Andy.
1: We've got some big news for No Shoes Nation.
2: Oh, okay.
1: If you're a Kenny Chesney fan, you're going to be excited to know that Kenny Chesney dropped details on his long-awaited new album. It's called Silver Sands Marina. It makes it Kenny's 21st studio album. It will be available everywhere September 25th. And we've got a clip of the title track. It's good.

0: Kenny said that when I started thinking about all the things that music can be, a few songs came in and Silver Springs Marina, as it now exists, took shape. Some great players, guests who really fit the song, but especially some places that I've never gone. His first track, Carry On, was released a couple weeks ago. And yeah, that's the next one. So
1: wow.
0: Silver Springs Marina, that whole album, again, comes out September 25th.
1: I'm so ready for this.
0: I know. We love Kenny Chesney, especially in the summer. All right, let's talk about a really serious injury that happened to a country artist during a golf game recently. And you don't think about golf as being a terribly dangerous sport.
1: Right.
0: However, Kane Brown is out playing with his buddy, and he took a tee shot to the skull from close range. Yeah. 23 stitches and a slight concussion. Yeah. So to hear Kane tell it, his golf buddy was just a few feet away when he blasted a shot that hit him square in the ear at about 150 to 180 miles an hour. Listen to this.
2: I went to the hospital. Everything checked out. I just had a split ear and some swelling. But if it would have been right here or back here, I wouldn't be here.
0: Yeah, so he lucked out in that it hit him exactly in the ear, because if it were in either direction, it would have killed him.
1: Oh my.
0: Isn't that insane?
1: Gosh.
0: Yeah, lucky, lucky guy. So the injury was bad enough that he had to miss out on performing at Tight End University Tuesday night. And he went to Wisconsin yesterday on his tour, but he couldn't fly there because he was worried about the damage done to his ear.
1: Too
0: so
1: much,
0: he had to take his bus to Wisconsin. He had to take the bus all the way
1: from Tennessee.
0: Yeah. So this is definitely affecting him. Like, I hope that he's able to perform well and everything. And the earpiece and everything isn't going to bother him.
1: Years ago, my grandmother, she was on the golf course and she got hit by an errant golf ball. Pretty hard. Had to get stitches on her head. She was, I want to say she was like 83 at the time.
0: Yeah.
1: And this is when I learned that my grandmother grew up during World War II, and nothing faces her.
0: Oh my gosh.
1: You know, it's like, when you think to yourself, people are different, there was blood everywhere.
0: Yeah.
1: It was so scary. All the kids were crying. It was a very scary thing.
0: But
1: and
0: for
1: the whole
0: her,
1: time, she literally didn't shed a tear, didn't even think twice about it. And I remember asking her the next day, did it hurt? And she said, yeah, but it's important to stay calm.
0: I guess so.
1: She's in her 80s.
0: I mean, right. And she's probably thinking, though, like, this is a golf ball, not shrapnel. Like, this could be 1,000 times
1: like,
0: worse.
1: Like, we were rationing our meals and listening for bombs,
0: I know.
1: Jeff.
0: I lived on potatoes, Jeffrey.
1: Like, this is nothing. 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
1: Hello.
0: Donnie. And Shannon. And it's time to play
1: Minute to Win It. Let's meet our contestants.
0: Oh.
1: The Big and Heavy crew is back in with us. Let's go.
0: What's going on, Big and Heavy?
2: Nothing. We've been trying to get through. We haven't been able to get through in a while.
0: Man, I know. This game is just picking up steam.
1: All right. So who do we have from the Big and Heavy crew today?
2: We got Bill. We got Kevin. We got Dalton. And we got a new member, Jimmy.
3: Yeah, what's up?
1: Jimmy! Big Jimmy! Woo! Slim Jim!
0: All right, guys, we know you've been on before, but we're going to go over the rules again anyway.
1: 60 seconds, 10 questions. You get them all right, you win $1,000. What do you say if you don't know an answer?
2: Yes.
1: That's right.

0: Vatican City.
1: What was Pixar's first feature-length film?
0: Toy Story.
1: What country invented toilet paper?
0: Yes.
1: What is it called when a bowler makes three strikes in a row?
0: A turkey.
1: Name one of the two movie sequels to win the Oscar for Best Picture.
0: Godfather 2.
1: What actor was former Vice President Al Gore's roommate at Harvard?
0: Yes.
1: What country is the largest exporter of bananas in the world?
0: Yes.
1: Spell Ecuador.
0: Ecuitor.
1: What kind of ball nearly killed Kane Brown earlier this week?
0: Golf ball.
1: What country invented toilet paper?
0: China.
2: Oh, that's our China's buzzer.
3: China's right. Got it in after the buzzer. We didn't get back to the other two that you passed on. A nice try with Ecuador, but that was not
2: Ecuador on that one. but that might give you a clue into one of the ones you passed on.
3: That's right.
2: Can't tell you which one.
3: But it was not
2: the roommate.
3: Al Gore's roommate in college. That's right.
2: The country of Ecuador was his roommate.
3: Oh, man. All right. So, big and heavy crew, we don't have $1,000 for you this morning, but you guys did great. Jimmy, welcome to the bunch, my man.
2: Yeah.
0: Thank you.
3: Thanks for playing, guys.
0: We're looking forward to seeing these guys on Saturday night. We'll be down there and we'll look for you while we're down there.
2: Anniversary show. You better stop us. We'd love to see you.
3: Can't wait.
0: We'll be there.
3: Awesome. Thanks, guys.
0: All right. Love you. Love your show.
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2: Oh my goodness. What an hour that was.
3: That was so much fun.
2: So much fun. We had your 10-minute tune.
3: Yes.
2: We got really close to getting all like nine so new questions answered correctly from Minute to Win It, but we still have four repeating tomorrow, so do your homework for that. And what else do we have coming up this hour?
3: Well, and another note, Big and Heavy Crew going to be at the anniversary show.
2: So excited for that on Saturday.
3: They'll be doing a meet and greet. They're going to be signing autographs. You can meet their new member, Jimmy.
2: Jimmy, yeah.
3: Big addition to the crew.
2: Yeah, like literally.
3: Right, right. Big and Heavy.
2: From what we hear.
3: Yeah. If you could please wear a highlighter yellow and orange,
2: that would be fantastic.
3: That'd be great.
2: Yeah,
3: be great.
2: And your hard hats.
3: We love our Big and Heavy.
2: I don't even mind if there's beer cans on them.
3: On the hard hats. You know? Oh, yeah. With the straws.
2: Right.
3: Gosh, we got to bring those back.
2: I know.
3: What is going on? I would love that. You think Hardy would wear that? I could even away with that,
2: In
3: too.
2: In

0: Get ready. Time to pour out a cup of joy. Here on the Andy Summers Show.
1: Andy, how long have you and your husband been married?
2: Oh, gosh.
1: Roughly. I didn't mean to put you on the spot.
3: 24 years.
1: 24 years. Okay.
3: He doesn't know either, so.
1: Oh, don't, two?
3: Yeah. Yes.
1: Okay, 24. Yeah. There you go.
3: Thank you.
1: Of course. That just means, also, congratulations. That's amazing.
3: Thank you.
1: But now you have, quick math, 56 years to go.
3: Until
1: you can battle with Betty and Kermit Eastman.
2: I'm sorry, who?
1: Yeah, they are both 99 years old, and they are celebrating their 80th wedding anniversary.
3: Oh, my gosh.
1: So Kermit, not to be confused with

0: got married 80 years ago.
1: They were both 19.
0: 19 years old, 1946 when they got married.
1: Gosh.
0: Incredible. And yeah, they're celebrating 80 years. 1 in 6 million couples can make that claim.
1: Wow.
0: Yeah, 80 years. So get this. So Kermit served in the Navy during World War II, surviving a kamikaze attack.
1: Jeez.
0: Yeah, kind of incredible. And then he returned home and married Betty. They later finished high school as a married couple.
1: Oh my gosh.
0: Yep. Settled in St. Cloud, Minnesota.
1: Of
0: raised
1: course.
0: Two children, have 5 grandchildren, 11 great-grandchildren, and 3 great-great-grandchildren. The entire family gathered to mark this amazing anniversary.
1: As they should. Wow.
0: How 80 years
1: 80
0: together.
1: 80 years. They just don't even know life without each other.
0: Seriously.
1: Guys, his name is Kermit.
0: Legend.
1: Like, that name's not around anymore.
0: We got to bring it back. I should have done it. I had the opportunity.
1: This was your chance.
0: 2 weeks ago, my son was
1: Kirkchen.
0: Kermit Kermy. What am I doing? Is it too late?
1: It's not too late.
0: It's never too late. Is it like an annulment where you can just like go back and be like, meh,
1: just erase it.
0: We'll just erase it and change it.
1: That's yeah.
0: Deal. I'm on it.
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1: Oh my goodness. All right. 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
1: 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Beautiful little zoo in, no, it's not even that little anymore. I mean, it is spectacular.
0: So cool.
1: It's a hidden gem is what it is. We'll play the friendly feud next.
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0: Yeah, that's right. 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
0: I love Elmwood Park Zoo, yeah.
1: That's the cool part. She's 3, Andy's 33. It spans generations. That's the way it works, folks.
0: Yes. Yeah, it is like so magical. We
1: really
0: just love
1: cool.
0: it there. And they're good people. It's a nonprofit. You go there and it's amazing what they have done. I mean, it's state-of-the-art facilities and just an amazing place. So we've got your 4-pack because we want you and your family to go.
1: 610-660-6925. We're going to play the Friendly Feud. Maybe we can even convince young Shan to come in and play with us.
0: Oh, yeah.
1: Yeah, she's smiling.
0: Oh,
1: first time today. Just kidding. We love her.

0: Shan's on the dings. She's ready to help.
1: I've got dings.
2: I know. I think Andy might have to ding.
3: Andy, ding it.
1: I've got the questions. I've got the dings. You two are going to try to figure out those answers.
0: All right. Okay. Let's meet our contestant. Okay. We've got Izzy. Good morning.
4: Good morning, everyone.
1: Hi, Izzy. How are you?
4: Good. How are you guys?
1: We're doing great. All right, Izzy, here's how this is going to work. I'm also refreshing Jeff's memory.
5: Yes, please. Yes, please.
1: I've got the questions.
5: Right.
1: You know, 100 people surveyed, top answers on the board. I'll give you a question. Jeff and Shannon will each give an answer. And then, Izzy, your job is to try to figure out what is the higher ranked answer as far as our top 100 people surveyed goes. Where does it come in, okay? And if you think you can do even better, well, then you just give us that answer.
5: Mm-hmm.
1: Okay?
4: All right. Yeah, right. Sounds good.
1: Here we go. With question number one, Jeff, we'll start with you. Name something specific you make sure you clean before company comes over.
5: Name something. Your toilets.
1: Like, toilets. Okay. Okay, good.
2: Your floors.
1: Okay.
2: The also floors, like vacuuming the floors.
1: I will say both are on the board.
5: Izzy.
1: So, name something specific you make sure to clean before company comes over. Jeff said bathrooms or toilets. Shannon said floors.
4: They both are honestly really good ones. Yeah. I would have to go with probably floors. Oh,
2: thank you, Izzy.
1: Floors was our number three answer.
2: Oh, no.
1: Bathroom was the number one answer. That's a bathroom sound.
5: Sorry.
1: That is a
2: you
1: bathroom
2: got really
1: sound.
2: Excited.
5: I should have done this one.
1: Kitchen makes came more in sense. At number two.
5: Okay.
2: Okay, yeah.
1: Okay.
5: That's all right, Izzy.
2: Yes.
1: Name a place that's filled with people that don't want to be there.
2: The DMV.
5: Name a place filled with people who don't want to be there. I'm going to say work. Just okay. Your job.
1: Okay.
5: Even though it's okay, not
2: Jeff.
5: True for me.
2: Okay.
1: Okay, Jeff.
0: Watch it, ladies.
1: I will say only one of those answers made our top five. Izzy, what do you think? Name a place filled with people who don't want to be there.
4: Oh, my God. I would have to go with DMV because I know my experiences with it is miserable.
1: It is miserable. No one wants to be at the DMV. But unfortunately, that's right. I know. Work or meetings came in at number three.
2: Oh, yeah. Mm.
1: Hell came in at number two.
2: Yeah.
5: Hate to be there.
1: And prison was our number one answer.
5: Oh, that's a really good answer.
1: All right, let's see if we could get at least one of these right is, okay?
5: The rules of the game are you have to get one right to win.
1: Yes.
5: Okay. That's the rule.
1: But you seem cute enough that we're probably going to win either way. All right, but let's just try. Jeff. Maybe Izzy, let's have you answer this one first this time.
5: Come on,
1: okay?
5: Izzy, here we go.
1: Name an office supply that you would use to pick food out of your teeth. You're sitting at your desk.
4: Pen?
1: That seed is stuck in your teeth. What are you using?
4: I would say probably a pen.
1: A pen?
4: Or a pencil.
1: A pen and pencil on the board.
5: Good.
1: Jeff.
5: Paperclip.
1: Paperclip on the board. Shan?
2: I was going to say paperclip. Okay, maybe, like a little stapler, like the actual metal.
1: The staple.
2: The staple, yes.
1: Also on the board.
5: Way to go, Shan Cam.
1: Let me read for you our five things that are up on the board.
5: Okay.
1: Number five, letter opener.
5: Wow.
2: Oh, wow.
5: Okay.
1: That must be something big. You're really,
5: right.
1: You've got some big teeth.
2: You're flossing at that point.
1: Staple number four.
2: Nice.
5: Wow.
1: Paper or envelope was number two.
5: Paper, I've seen, yeah.
1: Izzy said pen or pencil. Jeff said paperclip. One is the number one answer. One is the number three answer. I mean, our number one answer is, in fact, paperclip. So, Izzy, you came in at number three, but we love you. And we're still
0: going to make you a winner this morning.
1: Izzy's a winner. Because you're so much fun.
4: Yeah, I mean, that was some pretty good answers.
1: Those were good answers. And now, listen, everybody learned something today, right?
0: Yeah, that's
1: true.
0: Next
1: time you're at your desk and you have something stuck, go for the paperclip first.
0: Right. Izzy.
1: Sometimes I use my earring back.
2: Oh, that's good.
0: Oh, earring. Interesting.
1: Yeah.
0: I just use my hand. Izzy, fingernail, pop in there.
1: Get it right in there.
2: All right. I can't think about this stuff anymore. It's grossing me out.
0: You know what I will do, though? Pen cap in the ear. Sometimes I get the wax.
2: No!
0: Izzy, congratulations.
3: Thanks
0: for playing.
4: Guys. Love your show.
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0: ENTs across the Delaware Valley are so upset right now.
1: They're screaming at you.
0: I know. I don't go too far in. I know the distance, just right around the outside.
1: Oh
0: anyway.
1: Oh, my gosh.
0: Hey, usually when things sound way too good to be true, they are. 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

0: This is the news, according to Andy.
1: We've got some streaming news and some movie news and some James Bond news. I'm going to wait until the end for James Bond, though, so you're going to have to stick through this. In a surprise to absolutely no one, Paramount Plus has announced that Dutton Ranch will be returning for a second season.
2: They killed him, baby.
3: Who got killed, Beth?
2: My daddy. Baby, I need you to come home now, please.
3: Yeah, I'm on my way.
1: Oh, my gosh. I love these two so much.
4: They're so great. And Beth and Rip.
1: The show is so good. So anyway, Dutton Ranch signed on for another season.
4: Love it.
1: Oh, very excited. Practical Magic 2, the trailer was just released.
5: Does it look good?
1: I mean, listen, I feel like it's very much in tune with the original Practical Magic movie.
5: Okay.
1: So this starred Sandra Bullock and Nicole Kidman as witch sisters. And now they're older. I mean, it's from 1998, right? It's an old movie. And now this one is really along the same vein, except that the sisters are older and have daughters. And now they're all witches, right? And that the whole idea is that there's this curse on the family. Yeah. Whoever they fall in love with gets killed. So it's sad. I think this one's going to be more sad. I think it's more emotional, according to the trailer anyway. I don't know, but it made me really interested to watch the original again, and then maybe maybe go see the new one.
5: Yeah, you know, like, I'm surprised that this movie is not coming out until 2028 to be like, 20 years later, right? You said it came out in 98?
1: 98, yeah. Practical Magic 2 arrives in theater September 11th.
5: Wow.
1: Yeah.
5: This year.
4: Oh. Wow. And you know who was also in it? I just looked up the cast. Maisie Williams, Arya Stark.
5: Oh, from Game of Thrones.
4: From Game of Thrones. I know Shan's a Game of Thrones girly. Ooh. So she plays one of those daughters that you were mentioning.
1: Right.
4: So, I mean, I'm here for it.
1: Okay.
4: I'm here for it.
1: I mean, it's fun. And it's like the entire cast is back, like all the women.
4: That's really kind of cool.
1: You know, and they're playing age appropriate roles, which is awesome. And it's like strong women movie, which is very neat. So yes, I will go see it. Now I've just talked myself into it. Okay. And now we are one step closer to getting a new James Bond. Who's ready for him?
4: Ready.
1: So all the executives have started notifying actors who have advanced to the next round of auditions to play the iconic spy. Screen tests are expected to take place in August. Officially confirmed actors, including Harris Dickinson.
5: Okay, who is that?
1: Harris Dickinson was in, I'm looking at the movies, Baby Girl, Urchin, Triangle of Sadness, Beach Rats, Where the Crawdads Sing, The Iron Claw, The King's Man, The Darkest Minds, Scrapper.
4: Okay.
5: Yeah, okay.
1: He's 30. Okay. Also making it to the next round, Callum Turner.
5: Ooh, newly married to Dua Lipa, right?
1: Oh, okay.
5: Yeah.
4: Okay.
1: He was in Eternity, Masters of the Air, Fantastic Beasts, One Night Only, The Capture, The Only Living Boy in New York.
5: I don't know him from anything besides being now Dua Lipa's husband.
1: Yes. So that's exciting. And well, and I feel like that's kind of what I want from James Bond. I don't want to see him as someone else. I want him to be fresh. And Jacob Elordi.
5: Oh,
4: I mean, that's the big name there that people have been talking a lot about.
1: Right. So who is that?
4: So Jacob Elordi
5: was in, I think, The Kissing Booth, right?
4: He was in The Kissing Booth. He was also in the Frankenstein movie,
1: which was more recent.
5: Oh, Wuthering Heights.
4: Wuthering Heights as well. Yes. Saltburn, if I'm not mistaken, as well.
5: Oh, yeah, that's right. Tall man.
4: And I think he was on the show Euphoria.
1: Oh.
5: Let me double check.
1: Yes,
5: he was.
1: Okay. Yep. So good job, you guys.
4: Yeah. Let me know him a little bit better. At first, I was like, I don't know anything. But yeah, Frankenstein in Frankenstein. So he was fantastic
1: in
4: that movie.
1: I mean, of these guys, he's the big name.
4: Yes.
5: I think so, yeah.
1: So I feel like he'll still be new to older people, right? But but younger generation, Gen Zers, you guys all know who he is.
4: Yeah, and tomorrow is his 29th birthday.
1: Oh, how about
4: that?
1: Fun fact.
5: Happy birthday.
4: Isn't that crazy? And he's 6'5". That's a tall bond.
5: Yeah,
4: that's a tall bond.
5: Paul Bond. Wow.
4: Andy just got really excited. Rooting for Jacob Elordi, aren't we?
1: Seriously. And plus, there's a bunch of lesser known actors that are also on this list. So people that we've never even heard of before. Studio is aiming to have a new Bond selected by the end of this year so production can begin next year on the new movie.
4: Ooh. Love it.
1: It's exciting.
4: According to Andy, brought to you by Dixieland Energy, providing affordable heating and cooling services and fuel delivery to PA, Delaware, and Maryland.
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0: guys. We know you've been on before, but we're going to go over the rules again anyway.
1: 60 seconds, 10 questions. You get them all right, you win $1,000. What do you say if you don't know an answer?
2: Yes.
1: That's right. We'll try to get back to it if time permits. Remember, you can only pass three times during Minute to Win It. You give us an answer, we're locking it in.
0: Have you done your homework? I mean, we only have like one repeating question, I think.
2: Yep.
0: Okay.
2: Yeah, we were listening yesterday, and I think I actually had the answer yesterday.
0: Yeah.
1: Look at you. All right.
2: I know.
1: Well, Bill, Dalton, Kevin, Jimmy, are we ready?
2: Yes, we are.
0: Okay.
1: Andy has your questions. Minute to Win It starts in 3, 2, 1.
0: What is the 8th month of the calendar year?
3: August.
0: What is the smallest country in the world?
2: Vatican City.
0: What was Pixar's first feature-length film?
2: Toy Story.
0: What country invented toilet paper?
2: Yes.
0: What is it called when a bowler makes 3 strikes in a row?
2: A turkey.
0: Name one of the 2 movie sequels to win the Oscar for Best Picture.
2: Godfather 2.
0: What actor was former Vice President Al Gore's roommate at Harvard?
2: Yes.
0: What country is the largest exporter of bananas in the world?
2: Yes.
0: Spell Ecuador.
2: Spell Ecuador. Ecuador.
0: What kind of ball nearly killed Kane Brown earlier this week?
2: Golf ball.
0: What country invented toilet paper?
2: China.
1: Oh, that's our
0: China's
1: buzzer.
0: Right. Got it in after the buzzer. We didn't get back to the other 2 that you passed on. A nice try with Ecuador, but that was not
1: Ecuador on that one. but that might give you a clue into one of the ones you passed on.
0: That's right.
1: Can't tell you which one.
0: But it was not
1: the roommate.
0: Al Gore's roommate in college. That's right.
1: The country of Ecuador was his roommate.
0: Oh, man. All right. So, big and heavy crew, we don't have $1,000 for you this morning, but you guys did great. Jimmy, welcome to the bunch, my man.
1: Yeah.
2: Thank you.
0: Thanks for playing, guys.
2: We're looking forward to seeing these guys on Saturday night. We'll be down there and we'll look for you while we're down there.
1: Anniversary show. You better stop us. We'd love to see you.
0: Can't wait.
2: We'll be there.
0: Awesome. Thanks, guys.
2: All right. Love you. Love your show.
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0: 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North wind blowing
1: through a patch of pine. Hey, this is Hardy.
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0: With Muscadine Bloodline. We only got 10, I beat it 90 years left. And McCoy Moore. It's Hardy's The Country Country Tour. I woke up on the wrong side of the truck bed this morning. And XTU knows country. And this is the lineup for our 92.5 XTU Anniversary Show side stage. 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

0: seen the movie yet, have you?
1: Oh, it's so cute.
0: Oh, that's right. You took McKinley.
1: Her first ever movie theater experience.
0: And it was so worth it.
1: She got her own recliner. She was hype.
0: Oh, man.
1: She loved it.

0: So do you guys do road trips in the summer?
1: Road trips.
2: Not too much.
0: You don't seem like a road tripper to me, Shan. You don't seem like a road tripper to me. But did you know that almost 3/4 of our nation will be road tripping at some point this summer?
1: I road tripped a lot as a kid.
0: Yeah.
1: And I can't wait to have kids old enough, respectfully, because right now they're tiny and
0: it's
1: an hour-long car ride is exhausting at itself. So, but I can't wait to be able to do that.
2: How far do you have to go? Do you have to drive for it to be classified as a road trip?
0: I think there just needs to be a destination that's like not in your town.
2: Okay.
0: Yeah. Right?
2: Maybe like 2 hours.
0: You could do a day trip.
1: I would say at least an hour and a half.
2: Okay.
1: And thus overnighting somewhere else.
0: Okay.
1: Does that make sense?
0: Yeah. So you think you need to make it an overnight?
1: Yeah. Because, I mean, if you're hour and a half there, hour and a half back, then you're just popping through.
2: Mm.
1: You know what I mean?
2: Okay.
1: Check it up. It's in the dictionary. Popping through.
0: Popping through.
1: Yeah.
0: All right. Well, Wallet Hub released their annual list of the best states for summer road trips. And I'll tell you, the Pennsylvania, Massachusetts did not make the top 10.
2: Oh,
1: really?
0: Did not make the top 10. Okay. So they judged it on 32 key metrics to find the most fun, scenic, and wallet-friendly road trip destinations in the country. They looked at everything from the number of attractions to road conditions and even average cost of gas and accommodations.
2: Okay.
0: So, you know, like with gas prices being so high right now, you want to make sure that this is going to be worth it before you set out on the road.
2: Yeah.
0: Right? Because you don't want to waste your money. So with all that in mind, any guesses for the number one state for road tripping
1: Tennessee.
0: In the United States? No.
2: Oh.
0: It's a good guess, but Tennessee didn't even make the top 10.
2: Arizona?
0: Also, no.
1: North Carolina?
0: No.
2: Florida?
0: No. North Carolina, though, did come in at number 9. Florida at number 5.
1: Oh.
2: California?
0: No. Not on my list of top 10. Minnesota.
1: Minnesota.
0: Minnesota, best state for summer road trips in 2026. They say it's great for people who like to be outdoors. It is the 4th highest spending per capita on parks and recreation, as well as the 4th most fairs and festivals per capita during the summer.
2: Oh, wow.
0: So
2: yeah.
0: Lots to do
1: probably
0: in Minnesota.
1: Pretty affordable, too, compared to the East Coast. Yeah.
0: And this is what I'm thinking. Like, maybe you actually fly to a destination, rent a car, and road trip the state. That would be a fun
1: thing
0: to do, right?
2: Yeah,
1: smart.
2: That's why I said Arizona. My parents are doing that in a few months where they're flying to Arizona, renting a car, and driving. Like,
0: I don't really know Arizona
2: that well, so I don't know where they're going, but they're driving for a few hours.
0: Yeah.
1: Right.
2: I'll say that.
1: You've got Phoenix. You've got a lot of really cool. My brother-in-law lives out there, too. Oh, so cool.
0: Right?
1: We love it.
0: Sedona.
1: Yeah.
2: Yes.
0: I mean, there's so much in Arizona. There's so much to see out there. New York, Ohio, and Maine are also among the top 10 road trip destinations this summer.
1: I'm road tripping to Maine in August. I just realized we have a wedding there.
0: Oh,
1: and we're driving.
0: Enough. Yeah.
1: It's going to be great.
0: So Maine actually came in at number 7.
1: Love.
0: So you'll see lots of things along the way, and you have to go through New York in order to get there. But on the flip side, this year's worst states for summer road trips include Rhode Island.
2: Oh, yeah.
0: Delaware.
1: Oh.
0: And Connecticut.
1: Okay.
2: Is it because they're tiny? They're such small states.
0: I think it's expensive, though, too. I think because gas prices are expensive, there's not necessarily as much to do.
2: Yeah.
0: Certainly a lot to see. I feel like you can't go wrong driving through New England.
1: No.
0: There's so much history.
1: So beautiful.
0: Especially during the 250th.
1: Yeah.
2: Right?
1: Yeah. This is big. We're going to have to plan a trip together, all 4 of us. Well, Donnie hates being in the car with anybody else.
2: Okay, shotgun.
0: Yeah.
1: All right, you get shotgun, Chan.
0: You guys just write me a letter.
1: Okay, it's deal. Postcards.
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Happy Thursday. Is it Thursday already? It's Jen Scordo with you and Megan Maroney. It's 92.5 XTU.

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baby. 92.5 XTU, Philly's Country Station. Luke Holmes is performing at Alan Jackson's farewell concert this weekend in Nashville. It's going to be quite the party.

And I know it starts with hello, and the next thing you know, you try to be nice, and some guy's getting too close, trying to pick you up, trying to get you to run. And I'm sure one of your friends is about to come over here, 'cause she's supposed to say

0: 92.5 XTU, Philly's Country Station, low cash and hometown home. How about them Phillies? What an amazing game two nights in a row. Last night, they only won by one, but it was a comeback win late in the game. Same as Tuesday night, they won by a lot, 14-9. Another late comeback win. Just an amazing little run that they have. They are 4.5 games behind the Braves, and the Phillies have a pretty decent schedule to where coming up to where they can actually win a whole bunch of games. I don't know what the Braves schedule looks like. If they could lose a couple, Braves, if you could lose a couple in there and the Phillies could win a couple, then you see what I'm saying? Work it out. So go Phillies. Really exciting. We got the World Cup in town tonight. This afternoon at 4:00. So if you have to be in South Philadelphia anytime before 4, God bless you. I feel bad for you. Just give yourself extra time. But that's exciting. And then the USA plays tonight on the West Coast, 10:00. Oh, I'm old. I go to bed at 10.
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0: 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North wind blowing
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0: 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Hardy. Just waiting the truck. With Muscadine Bloodline. When he only got 10, I beat it 90 years left. And McCoy Moore. It's Hardee's The Country Country Tour. I woke up on the wrong side of the truck bed this morning. And XTU knows country. And this is the lineup for our 92.5 XTU Anniversary Show side stage. 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

92.5 XTU, Philly's Country Station. Jen Scordo with you on another gorgeous day. A little bit warmer than yesterday, but still that low humidity and lots of sunshine, which is lovely. It's 83 degrees right now in Philly. I will take it for summertime. It's Jason Aldean on XTU.

0: It's a great one from Dustin Lynch. Easy to Love on 92.5 XTU, Philly's country station. Jen Squirto. So another World Cup game match, another World Cup match in Philadelphia this afternoon, 4 o'clock between the Ivory Coast and Curaçao. Curaçao, they consider themselves the Blue Wave. Nobody thought Curaçao was going to do as well as they are doing here in the World Cup, and they're playing here in Philly today. I mean, Curaçao is a Caribbean island with, 50 residents, and 11 of them play soccer. It's not a very big place, so it's pretty cool to see them on the world stage. They do give a lot of baseball players, so now they're on the world stage with the World Cup. If you have to go anywhere near South Philadelphia, probably now until after 7 o'clock, just give yourself plenty of extra time. The Blue Wave against the Ivory Coast. We'll see what happens later on. And then another match on Saturday. And then I think Philadelphia's last match is on July 4th, Independence Day, which is pretty cool. It's cool that they're here. We love it. Welcome to Philadelphia, 92.5 XTU.
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Did you see at South Broad Street, like right outside the Kimmel Center, in the median, they planted all these trees and plants and flowers. 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

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Did you see that Dan and Shay surprised a wedding outside of Nashville recently? Just popped in to the reception, sang a new song, performed. 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
1: Kane Brown recovering after getting 23 stitches after being hit by a golf ball. He's doing okay. He's doing all right. This is his latest Woman on 92.5 XTU.

That's brand new from Dylan Scott. Dear Big City. It's a letter to a big city from a small city. It's really cute. I like it. It's 92.5 XTU with John Morgan and the commercial free lunch.

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0: 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Jason Aldean finishing out the commercial-free lunch for today. It's Jen Scordo. So, Saturday is our anniversary show. All right, so yesterday, the weather people said that it was going to rain Saturday morning and then just be cloudy the rest of Saturday afternoon, which was a good thing. Now they're saying it's going to rain all day. So, I think it's better to know and be prepared of a steady rain than go in and be shocked that it's going to rain on Saturday. A steady rain in the morning, showers continuing through the afternoon is what they're going to say. Chance of rain, though, 90% for Saturday. So we know it's going to happen. We're just going to move our stuff inside, probably. Side stage might be inside. And our broadcast will be inside. And that's it. You just bring your poncho and your mustard. If you know, you know. Just be prepared for it. And it's still going to be a great day. It doesn't say any thunderstorms or lightning, which is great because if it's just a little bit of rain, we've all been wet before. It's all right. The thunder and the light, it's really the lightning that will cause the concert to be postponed if need be. Does not, as of right now, say anything about that. So we'll cross our fingers that it's just a little bit of rain. We'll get through it. It'll be even more fun. Get all the details of our anniversary show at 92.5XTU.com.
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1: 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Jen Scordo on a gorgeous Thursday afternoon. Luke Combs, he just does not know how to not make a hit. Like, see,

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It is A-okay to not be okay. Jelly Roll says so. We believe him. It's 92.5 XTU, Philly's Country Station. Water at a wedding. It's our buddy, Graylin James, on XTU.

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0: 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North wind blowing
1: through a patch of pine. Hey, this is Hardy.
0: 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Hardy. Waiting truck. Just waiting truck. With Muscadine Bloodline. Really only got 10, I beat it. McCoy Moore. It's Hardy's The Country Country Tour. I woke up on the wrong side of the truck bed this morning. And XTU knows country. And this is the lineup for our 92.5 XTU Anniversary Show side stage. 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
1: Josh Ross with a double entendre right there. Hate how you look. It's 92.5 XCU, Philly's Country Station. Jen Scordo with you. So it is still rumored that Taylor Swift and Travis Kelce are going to get married. I almost said Jason Kelce. Travis Kelce are going to get married next Friday, July 3rd at Madison Square Garden. NBC News is saying that MSG has blocked off July 2nd to July 4th and making preparations for the wedding. According to a Times report, a request was submitted from the city to put a tent outside of Madison Square Garden that would hold 500 to 999 people. It's going to be a very big wedding. Of course, they didn't say that it's for Taylor Swift, but we have to assume, right? My question is, if you are going to New York City and taking the train in for 4th of July weekend and you want to stop at Penn Station, get out at Penn Station, which sits below MSG, what are you going to do? Are they going to funnel people out a different way as to not disrupt the Taylor Swift wedding? I don't know. I guess we'll just have to wait and find out. Maybe it's a bunch of malarkey and they're headed to Rhode Island and her mansion there on the cliff and they're going to get married there. Who knows? We will find out next weekend, I suppose. It's 92.5 XTU.
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Charlotte's Country Station. Hi, it's Nicole. Don't forget, Megan Maroney tickets. She's going to be here July 11th at Xfinity Mobile Arena. It's one of the hottest tickets in all of Philly. And we have it for you at 5:30. 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

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Neither one of us looking for three little words, unless those three words were do not disturb. 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
1: 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Hi, it's Nicole. How are you? Happy Thursday. Happy Feel Good Friday Eve. Not only that, I'll be at Prospectors tomorrow with your last chance for anniversary show tickets. Yes, the anniversary show is happening on Saturday. Very excited. Can't wait to see Hardy and Muscadine Bloodline, McCoy Moore, obviously our side stage, which I'll be hosting, Shane Proffitt, Preston Cooper, Maddox Batson, and Not Leaving Sober. So last minute tickets at Prospectors on Friday night. And then I also have Raleigh Green tickets on Friday, which is pretty cool. By the way, shout out to Caitlin Brown, Kane Brown's wife. If you have been following, Kane got hit in the ear with a golf ball. It is a miracle he's still alive. He has like 23 stitches. Caitlin took to the socials yesterday, and basically there was people coming after Kane. They were being really mean, and she started being like, we need more empathy, and we need to be kinder, and my husband's the greatest man alive, and it was really sweet. She was starting to get emotional, and then all of a sudden, like, her Philly girl came out, and she's like, you know what? You need to leave my husband alone, and I commented, and I was like, I am so glad he's okay. And also, your Philly girl just came out. And she wrote me back. She's like, I can't stop laughing. It's so true. She's like, it just switched. So obviously, she is from Downingtown. And Caitlin's family still lives here. So please tell Caitlin and Kane that we obviously love them a lot here on XTU. And it was really funny. So Caitlin and I chit-chatted a little bit. But we're so glad they're okay. And yes, be kind to each other. It's important. All right, Megan Maroney coming up at 5:30 XTU.
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How are you? Just a friendly reminder that the anniversary show is on Saturday already. 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Very excited. I know Hardy's excited. 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

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Shout out to Jen Frederick, our very good friend from Fox 29. She keeps texting me, I'm listening for those Megan Maroney tickets at 5:30. And I was like, yeah, I want to go too. I've never seen her either. XTU.

0: 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North wind blowing
1: through a patch of pine. 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
0: June 27th at the Freedom Mortgage Pavilion. Hardy. Waiting the truck. I'm just waiting the truck. With Muscadine Bloodline. Really only got 10, I beat it. McCoy Moore. It's Hardee's The Country Country Tour. I woke up on the wrong side of the truck bed this morning. And XTU knows country. And this is the lineup for our 92.5 XTU Anniversary Show side stage. 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It's Hardee's Party. 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
1: 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Hi, how are you? Hopefully you are having a fantastic day. It's definitely balmy out, which we love. Feeling like summertime. And don't forget, the XTU Anniversary Show is happening on Saturday, so get your tickets. Also, big news, the New York Times reported that an event company requested that some roads around Madison Square Garden from July 2nd to the 4th be happening in New York. And the new reports are that Taylor and Travis are going to have a small ceremony on July 2nd with, you know, just their close family and friends. And then they're going to have this, like, mega party up to, like, 1,000 people in MSG on July 3rd. And there's a stage supposedly being built, and all these people are performing. So the New York Times said it. I mean, I just think this is... I think that she's been building the entire set in Lititz, and I just hope that everybody behaves so we get some pictures and videos, please. We just want pictures and videos. I wonder if she'd invite Lainey Wilson after their little duet. I don't know. It'd be pretty cool. It would be... Oh. And then I forgot this part. Kenny Chesney, remember how Kenny Chesney was supposed to be at the Sphere July 3rd and 4th? And he canceled it. Now people are like, oh, I bet you he's invited to her wedding. Remember, he was one of the first people that ever took her under his wing. Mariska Hargitay, she is performing in a one-woman show on Broadway, canceled July 3rd. So something's a brewing. Could you imagine if Kenny and Taylor did a duet at her wedding? She released the footage. Oh my God, what a treat. All right, I'll stop yapping. 5:30, Megan Maroney, XTU.
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brand new music from Dylan Scott. It's called Dear Big City on 92.5 XTU. It's cool because obviously Philadelphia is a big city, but we have all these really cool small towns in and around. So it's like the perfect song for us, I feel like. XTU.

0: 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Hello, it's Nicole. How are you? Megan Maroney tickets coming up. You're listening for the cue to call at 5:30. By the way, in case you missed it, you know the observation deck, the floating observation deck that floats over the Schuylkill River and that arrives at Bartram's Garden is officially here. It's called the Float Lab. I have not been there yet, but I'm really excited. I want to check it out. It's been like in the works for a couple years. So if you've been there, let me know. All right. 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

0: Brand new Riley Green, Think As You Drink on 92.5 XTU. Hi, it's Nicole. How are you? Don't forget, Megan Maroney tickets coming up. You're listening for the cue to call at 5:30. Hi, who's this?
1: Hi, it's Megan.
0: Hey, Megan, where are you calling from?
1: On the road right now, but from Flower Town.
0: How was your day?
1: Pretty good. Today's my Friday because I took off tomorrow.
0: Nice. What do you have plans that you took off?
1: We're going down to Wildwood for my daughter's playing in the beach blast tournament.
0: Oh, fun. What sport is that?
1: Soccer.
0: Perfect for the World Cup.
1: Yeah, exactly.
0: Well, give her a shout out. What's her team?
1: Name is Maya, and they're the Soccer Saints.
0: Awesome. Well, good luck in the tournament.
1: Thank you.
0: And you're also caller 25. Congratulations.
1: Oh, my God. That's awesome.
0: So $50 to Gray's Craze. Now you could have a little charcuterie snack when you're watching all these soccer tournaments.
1: Sounds great. I love charcuterie.
0: Me too. Just

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0: 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North wind blowing
1: through a patch of pine. 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
0: 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Hardy. Just waiting to truck. With Muscadine Bloodline. Really only got 10, I beat it, 90 years left. And McCoy Moore. It's Hardee's The Country Country Tour. I woke up on the wrong side of the truck bed this morning. And XTU knows country. And this is the lineup for our 92.5 XTU Anniversary Show side stage. 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

92.5 XTU, Philly's Country Station. Yeah, you are listening for the cue to call if you want to see Megan Maroney at Xfinity Mobile Arena on July 11th. It's going to be a great show. Cloud 9 Tour, it's called. So it's coming up. XTU.

Jason Kelce is a national treasure. 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

0: 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Hi, it's Nicole. Tucker performed at Barefoot on Saturday night, and my joke with Tucker is always like, Buttons hate to see him coming because he always has his shirt unbuttoned. Well, he was in a t-shirt. His sleeves were cut off, though, so there you go. His new song, by the way, is going to drop in the next couple weeks. That should be a good time. Hi, who's this?
1: Hi, this is Tracy.
0: Hi, Tracy. Where are you calling from?
1: I am in my car on my way home. I live in Gibbstown.
0: How was your day?
1: It was great.
0: What made it great?
1: Getting through to you guys.
0: Well, thank you. I appreciate it. What are you doing this weekend? Any plans?
1: This weekend, I start my vacation Saturday.
0: Ooh, where are you going?
1: We're just going to do day trips and some projects around the house.
0: Well, guess what? You're caller 25.
1: I know, you're kidding. No, that's awesome.
0: Congratulations.
1: Thank you.
0: So hopefully you'll be around Saturday, July 11th, because you will be at Megan Maroney at Xfinity Mobile Arena.
1: Ah, thank you very much.
0: You are so welcome, and I'll have another chance tomorrow at 5:30. 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

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Hi, it's Nicole. How are you? So Bailey Zimmerman said that he's going to get himself together and he's going to do great for his fans. His charges were dropped, though, for supposedly trashing a hotel room in New Mexico. So hopefully he gets better soon. XTU. We've been swimming.

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92.5 XTU, Philly's Country Station. Hi, it's Nicole. So Luke Combs just posted that he's headed to Europe this summer, and to make sure you download WhatsApp so you can get his text updates. I'm like, yeah.

WXTU, Phillies Country Station. Hi, it's Nicole. How are you? First pitch of the Phillies tonight in 2 minutes, 6:45. Christopher Sanchez takes the mound. So they had a really epic series coming back, being down the ninth inning with the Washington Nationals. So hopefully they pull one out tonight. And there was a World Cup game today. It was Curaçao versus Ivory Coast. Ivory Coast won again, which is pretty cool. And the next game in Philly is on Saturday. It's Croatia versus Ghana. I have not been to FanFest yet, and I need to get there. It looks so cool. I see it all over the socials. Everybody seems to be having a great time. If you do want those bracelets that are really cool, you might have to stand in line. Some people are standing like over an hour, but it's just awesome that it's here. It makes me so happy. So definitely check that out. And if you're going to the games, check out Live Casino and Hotel Philadelphia, located in the heart of South Philly's Stadium District. 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

0: 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North wind blowing
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0: 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Hardy. Just waiting the truck. With Muscadine Bloodline. When he only got 10, I beat it 90 years left. And McCoy Moore. It's Hardee's The Country Country Tour. I woke up on the wrong side of the truck bed this morning. XTU knows country. And this is the lineup for our 92.5 XTU Anniversary Show side stage. 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